just then pass it. Get sick of it, throw you in the garbage, then replace you with a tasty snack. 'Cause last time I checked, you are a man and not a sandwich.

0: privately. 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
0: No. I can't do that. Never make it.
1: Never make it.
0: We'd all get caught. We must get back to the pickup site and report back to Murdoch. Tell the force to get these men out.

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Experiencing is dancing, rhythm and lancing. Old fears, passion in your gears. Running to check whether it's you in every vibration.

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1: 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I'm an Apple guy anyway. New York's renegade. Been afraid to engage in it. Slow at the beginning. Touch of the chameleon. Eric got no ceiling. No drive. Shit still power steering. No interference. No weak deterrence. We should be concerned about how we tune our spirit. Instead we get embarrassed. How weak is your marriage in the image of perfection? When we strive for investments, we all can't be rich. That's just natural selection. I know that hurt a couple of my brethren. Damn. Hey, it's all love. I don't do the slow stuff. I was really broke, nigga. I don't need to grow up. Had roaches in my kitchen. Ramen noodles in my cup. When I turned 18 is when I really... Before my neighborhood was gang shit, a bunch of us ran home, they were home scrambling. Out scamming him and his whole family, and then it wasn't random, it's more like a stand-up. Now I'm villain fandom, I'm top tender, I could advance it. 10 years ago, man, they wouldn't even chance it. Vocabulary, that's verbal enhancement. Always very scary if you gotta bring your mans in. Loaded up a semi, take a photo, now we dancing. And they singing

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0: 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And these inviolable sanctities were preserved in those words.

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I don't know my way around Maui. I don't know my way around Toronto, except to the south. It's almost by default, you know. I'm scared 24 hours a day, but not necessarily in New York. I actually feel pretty comfortable in New York. I get scared like in Sweden. You know, it's kind of empty, they're all drunk.

Duvalier, during the Duvalier years of the dictatorship in Haiti. To me, it was a period of silence and of fear. I was 17, my family, my uncle, my aunt, and four of my cousins were arrested and they were killed. They were taken to Fort Dimanche, the infamous prison under the Duvalier regime, and they were killed. And to me, that event really marked my choice. I decided that I could no longer accept this to continue. And one way I thought I could change it is by being a journalist.